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1: 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It's a title one of the title one, Nakon the boat and nomina.
0: Oh, no, I mean, a potak in a makuris of Terra, business, NGOs, potak in Naro, Rere, Kawa, Kurubu, or I putting iron capene. What I have, Hanakakinam Katanata, you on Terrio, Punta one of me Pokon and plan, Ibukinam Kakatanwata, K and promotion. 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
1: The radio. 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I are you on chance. Get the services. Here I am Romono. I am Romono. 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I am a punanza. No, I'm serious.
0: PPA, it's in a ton of any corona service. You on the revelation.
1: I can't get in the area. Kitimetuan Kahoroi PPA. Tell me, we're in a paella studio. Are you punan? Punam. Linan on the karaoke. Linan on the band. Or you're in the better choir. Or the kateke. You're punan and karaoke. Telerian. Then a studio PPA. A ringa. What you run the pa. And a professional PPA. Korokulam, Nakon Nareko Pontangria. You are in the band, Akunan and Korokita in the area. You book in the awareness, you only report a Kanamakuri, I know that I send a hotel seco. I want the boat and nomata. The Punan and the Little Awareness, Nakon the boat and nomata. Ah, sexing I am. The Punan and Korokium track, zero track. Yeah, Nayar Run.
0: Ing of what they have a PPA, Korowana service, Yon Korowakin and a live streaming.
1: The day you are Sarvo, Matt, Rabaka Waika, who Yakitania PPA for Kona Sibuk. I are PPA in the Tayo. Yanata and a service at him at one Karoya. Learn the social media. Learn the live streaming and Napunukuna live. Can one take in the one and the one? The moment the boat again, what is it? Nicaragua, the boat again. A pooper again. Wouldn't up at the middle of the VD and Kuna and Karoya in promotion. The awareness, yon the social media. Learn the Kahoo Aikabo.
0: 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Ibukin Paninin Rorona. 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
1: 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He's in the cigarettes in the cigarettes! 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
1: 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I got Akuna and Bobo Kitawa, you want the Bobo Kitawa, or in Metroid. 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Are you in the Nia Kakawa? 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
0: Kawarira, or Katanwata Mangaira, Ntepung, eh? 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
1: 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Am service.
0: PPA ete metu ane ben karo ane service yon tera vera
1: 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Linen on the karaoke, linen on the band, or linen on the betapuaya, or tekateke? 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
0: Eng awata yana be PPA korawana service yon korawakin na live streaming.
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0: Yep, isin the cigarettes in the cigarettes. Isin the cigarettes in the cigarettes. 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

0: The women with the minister mean Jawa no one day one day gay on a memory of 18.9.9 and Timaton no more again on Kurata Pekoroke or ye don't want to buy Akimoto Tokana, Timaton Pan Norber and Nagote Anenegon or Iakin in Taikayu or Nahoru one of the Samara. Neither one way to one of the Katanota Tangirakona, the Muante. Ya, Katakarok and the Tapone, Kongurai, and on the memory FM 89.9.
1: The new super plan. Are you Ali Yonerik?
2: Ah, can you go like on? 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
1: Yani Ying, the Romayo was showing that super plan. Ya can you like a guy going to go? The plan are yonariki. I had a karike and wariki. Menakapuan under a super plan seen the Nebutara or Rego. When a week to give a pipe tata or to win a tana diminution to take it is a miss.
2: Karike to one a point to know what the gigabytes from tata or never put the minister to take it is a miss. And see the new tara pona in a room of female whatever.
1: I had it, Uria, star to one of the box or need to do what it is super plan Nakayanago or Yate Yensua Aki on a Kayakinaway. 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

0: waterphone make up nice. 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Carica canom, honor get the 5 up, you want the Wintara, get the Wintara, the recharge. The 4 up, you want the Wintara. The 3 up, you want the Wintara, get the Wantara, the recharge. Or the 2 up, you want the Wawa, get the 10 Wantara, no condono Wantara. On net money, you begin the Wantara or the 10 Wantara, and a better day at the one of the boom. The only one recharge, and a better day at Wawa the boom. The Tabuina or the Tabuina the one on recharge, and a better day. 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
1: 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Get the services. Here I am Romono. 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I'm service.
0: PPA. It is not a Benicarana service. 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
1: 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Are you Punan? 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And a professional PPA. 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
1: 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Yang nanti ana service. 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
0: Kita kena kau nara meri marketing at bba.org.ki, ibukin paninin rohrohona. 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
1: The stakeholder and community engagement task force men the POV dona gime and a project aikatinua aika the South Tarawa water supply project, the South Tarawa renewable energy project, or the South Tarawa sanitation project. Arakongra ayo in a puputu yon and a services the POV me and a project aikai.
0: Somebody help me. 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Ipay si imeno o itauroy ntay na. Kauba ana website POB at www.pub.com.ki o na kun the customer portal ibukin na. 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Kamkono na pa nori updates or official information yon na website at www.pub.com.ki. 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